0: to the sound of the underground.
1: Well, this car is automatic. It's systematic. It's hydromatic. Why, it's a greased lightning.

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1: In 1965, Vietnam seemed like just another foreign war. But it wasn't. It was different in many ways, and so were those who did the fighting. In World War II, the average age of the combat soldier was 26.

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2: 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Too sexy for my love. Love's going to leave.

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1: Look at this face. I know the years are showing.

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But you know what truth is? It's that little baby you're holding, and it's that man you fought with this morning, the same one you're going to make love with tonight.

0: 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Poetry. That'll work. Come, sweet slumber, and shroud me in thy purple cloak.
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1: When I'm alone in my room, sometimes I stare at the wall, and in the back of my mind, I hear my conscience call, telling me I need a girl who's as sweet as a dove for the

We've been meeting here every day. And since this is our last day together, I want to hold you just one more time. When you turn and walk away,